Would you cry if you saw me crying? 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Would you tremble

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1: It's not time to make a change. Just relax, take it easy. You're still young, that's your fault. There's so much you have to know.

Synth Sachsen Sound. Geronimo's Cadillac is making all girls too mad. Geronimo has a hard on, it's a trend. Das ist Hitradio RTL. 80er, 90er, 100%.